got all I need. I got everything. 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

I don't see it as being unhealthy as a phenomena, the fact that you can go to a place and dance and identify and whatever, you know, I mean, it's, and move, just the physical aspect of disco is a very healthy thing, you know?

0: 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I felt free. 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

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And then the first car in small letters, it said, "All you see is," and then, you know, big, big, you know, black silver letters, it said, "Crime in the city," right? It just took

And now, straight from the Funky Labs, ladies and gentlemen, get ready to move. This is the sound of the future.

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1: Hello, my dear friends. I welcome to a new edition of the Club Room. Today we're gonna have a great hour coming up. We're gonna start with an old track of Jennifer Cardini and Tronchi. I have really good memories on this. It was originally out on Mobile, but now re-released on Correspondent, August in Paris. Matter of fact, in a wonderful FKA M4A remix, Audio Jack, an old one of Kultai Saka DJ in a Marching High Fish remix, Hilit Collet in a new remix of myself, Chloe Kali featuring Luke Alessi, Modat, Madonna in a wonderful floor plan remix, Kala Barassolos, Panpot with a new single, Mafro, and we're gonna close the club room with Nina, The World is on Fire. So please enjoy the club room.